Atlântida, Verde Baile. Summer came like cinnamon, so sweet. Little girls don't touch on the concrete.

The theme for Push Expo 72 is Save the Children. 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

You ever wonder what we could have been? You said you wouldn't and you did. Lie to me, lie with me, get your fix. Now all my drinks and all my feelings are all mixed. Always missing people that I shouldn't be missing. Sometimes you gotta burn some bridges just to create some distance.

A memória da Atlântida. Though the road is as straight as an arrow, we had walked in a beautiful forest, but after a while the trees grew thin and offered little shade. Now more than ever, our lives move of their own volition.